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1: Hello, it's Ray here. 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Ladies and gentlemen, I'm gonna tell you about one of the many men. Name is irrelevant, height is irrelevant. He was 1 out of 10, I wish that I knew it then. I'm still recovering.

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1: I do my head toss, check my nails. Baby, how you feeling?

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3: The number you have dialed is not available at present. Please leave your message after the beep.